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1: Esther Méndez, mi elección.

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And then you'd laugh at me and be asking me if I'm gonna be home next week. 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

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And I carve it like a necklace, so the heart falls where your chest is. And now a piece of me is a piece of the beach, and it falls just where it needs to be and rests peacefully. So you just need to breathe.